deal for you. Would you like to have a T-bone steak and lobster served on the finest china, accompanied by a bottle of the world's greatest wine, served in a crystal glass alone? Or would you rather have a Big Mac, an order of fries, a cherry pie underneath a big old tree, sitting on a blanket, snuggled up,

money any day. Okay, check this out. You're on the streets of Paris, standing right underneath the Eiffel Tower, surrounded by all the magical things the city of romance has to offer. But you're all alone. Or would you rather be at the state fair, standing in line for the Tilt-A-Whirl, eating cotton candy, that's good, drinking a Dr. Pepper, and stealing a kiss?

0: 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There it sits, a low-flowing, red, slick, candy apple, rocking sled of a Ferrari. Price tag, $205 and some change. But no one, and I mean absolutely no one, will ever be in the passenger seat with you.
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0: 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The ring of fire, the ring of fire, the ring of fire.
1: Alleen gezellige muziek. Luk.fm.